0: Be nice, hörde vi här med The Beach Boys. 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
1: Jag träffade Victoria, hon kom 10 minuter sent till jobbet igår. Embarrassing, sa hon till mig tidigare. Hon pratar engelska, jag ska hjälpa lyssnarna som inte förstår det, översätta lite. Victoria, tell the listeners, what happened to you yesterday when you were on your way to work?
2: Yeah, I was on my way to work and it was my first meeting at work and I got there pretty late, like 10 minutes late. And I was going to introduce myself as the new staff and... they were waiting for me instead.
1: So how did that feel? What did that make you feel?
2: Harassing. Because I'm always on time and it got to the first day where I need to meet everybody and they had to wait for me. So it's a little embarrassing.
1: What did you say? What was your explanation to them?
2: Yeah, I told them the road is bad today and I wasn't aware because I think I didn't get any information or email about that, but it was okay.
1: Yeah. What line were you? What number were you on yesterday when you were late to work? Do you remember?
2: Three.
1: Number three,
2: yeah,
1: right.
2: Usually three takes me to my place of work straight. I stopped at Ullevi Nora and as at yesterday I had to go here and go round and round. So
1: explain to the listeners, where are we now?
2: We are in Maevalen and normally the tram 3 doesn't come through the Maevalen. So yeah.
1: So let's look at it from the bright side. How can you use this time on the tram to do something useful?
2: Yeah.
1: Or is it all bad? I mean,
2: no, I don't think it's all bad. If I, like now when I came out early, I don't think it's bad. I had to fix some things that I need to do on my phone while I go there. The only thing is you just have to come out pretty early.
1: How was the information yesterday? When did you find out that this was not going to be a normal morning for you?
2: In the tram.
1: How?
2: When I was coming and then I stopped, it was going round through the Steedbed Storiet and I came down and I asked the traffic person who was standing there and he said, yes, you're on the right tram and it's going to the station. And I said, oh, okay. So I had to run back to the tram, but the driver was patient enough, so I run back into the tram and then we continue going. Yeah,
1: that's a bit of a nightmare, first day at your new job. Yeah. And being late.
2: Yes, it was, but it was okay.
1: I'll let you have that, your last words. Victoria alltså på spårvagnen som igår kom 10 minuter för sent till jobbet. Hon fick informationen när hon klev av på Stigbergstorget och anade oråd. Men sen så fick hon höra att nej, men du kommer komma fram ordentligt. Det är bara det att du kommer bli lite sent. Victoria, what's your surname?
2: I'm Akochi. My surname is Akochi.
1: Akochi. I wish you a beautiful day. I will jump off, as we say in Swedish. Tack så mycket. And have a really good day at work.
2: Detsamma. Hej då.
1: Hej då.
0: Ja, Helena Jönsson. Och idag verkar det vara bättre information kring detta.
1: Helt klart. 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
0: Ekedal.

0: ur. 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
1: Well, I want to be a star, a universal star. Mm-hmm. I would like to be a superstar. I guess all people dream of that. So in order to be a superstar, you can't be just a superstar in one area. That means you have to appeal to the majority of people. And that's what I'm trying to do.

0: before you go, there's something I want you to have.
1: Oh, it's beautiful. But wait a minute, isn't this...
0: Yeah, yes it is.
1: But I thought the old lady dropped it into the ocean in the air.
0: Well, baby, I went down and got it for you.

colors Joseph wore, and then she said, perhaps this coat will bring you good luck and happiness.